Let this be a reminder of why it is so important to spend time with other people who love and follow Jesus. Hi, it's Sydney on Spirit FM, because we're not meant to walk out this life alone. And right now in this life, we are holding on to the hope that we have in the future of one day being face to face with our Savior, of one day being in the presence of God. But we don't have that just yet, but we have each other. We have community. We have church family. We have the body of believers to encourage us, to walk alongside of us, to do life with us. But maybe you're in that season where it doesn't feel like you have that. Maybe it feels like you have kind of missed it, or you just kind of let it fall out of your grasp. I want to encourage you to keep trying. I want to encourage you to keep pushing forward. Don't give up

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Hey, it's Sydney. 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
1: God the Father, God the Son, and God the Holy Spirit are one God in three persons, eternally existing in love and fellowship with one another. This triune God has existed for eternity in joyful fellowship within himself. As an overflow of this eternal love and joy and fellowship, he created the universe, and out of this perfect love, he saves a fallen world. So with this Trinitarian backdrop, let's consider Jesus' words in John chapter 17, verses 20 and 21. He says, "I do not ask for these only, but also for those who will believe in me through their word, that they may all be one, just as you, Father, are in me and I in you, that they also may be in us, so that the world may believe that you have sent me." He yearns for us, his people, to be one as he is one with the Father. He yearns for us to relate with the same unity, joy, love, and honor that he shares with the Father within their Trinitarian relationship. He yearns for us to be reflective of the triune God so that the world will know him. Just as he overflows with love, so should we. And just as he glorifies the Father and the Father glorifies him, so should we. In these verses is an encapsulation of Trinitarian theology and of gospel culture among believers. The oneness of God the Father, God the Son, and God the Holy Spirit as the source of our oneness as believers and our love for one another.
0: Author-speaker Barnabas Piper is a pastor at Emmanuel Nashville. 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

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You deserve joy in your life headed into your weekend. Hi, it's Sydney on Spirit FM. I want to share with you some ways that you can add some joy to your life. Just little things that make a big difference. And these are some things I honestly do. First and foremost, learn how to make your favorite coffee at home. Whether it's a coffee with all the flavors, maybe it's a certain brew, maybe it's a latte or a cappuccino, whatever it is, perfect it. Learn how to make it yourself at home so that when you're just having a tough day, or maybe you're like me, you're home with the kiddos and you really want that coffee treat, but it is not worth messing up nap time to drive and get it. You can make it yourself and add just a little joy to your whole day.

0: 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Here is something that I love to do. Pick one place in your home, even if it's a small space, and just start redecorating it. It really might bring you so much joy. And I don't mean like you're overhauling. I don't mean that you are having an entire remodel of a place in your home. I mean, truly choose a corner. Maybe it's your desk at your office. Maybe it's just a little corner of your living room. Maybe it's you want to refresh your bed in your bedroom. It can be something really small that doesn't take a lot of time. It doesn't take a lot of money. You don't have to make any major permanent changes, but it might spark a little joy in your life.
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Hi, it's Sydney hanging out for your Friday evening. We are wrapping up the week together, headed into the weekend, so encouraged. And if you're thinking, I don't feel encouraged, well, you just haven't hung out long enough. So stick around. Here's We Are Messengers, Faith, Hope, Love.

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3: Your Spirit FM forecast. This evening will be stunning, very mild with low dew points and temperatures falling into the mid and lower 60s. End of the day on Saturday, we're back with the heat, highs in the lower 90s with nothing more than a few passing clouds. For the WSLS 10 Weather Authority, I'm meteorologist Delaney Willis for Spirit FM.

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0: If you're looking for a really fun lunch idea for your kids this summer, I'm going to share with you something I tried recently. Hey, it's Sydney on Spirit FM. This was super easy, and it was really easy to make a big batch, so it would stretch over the course of a couple of days. Pizza waffles. Your kids are going to love them. My kids did, and actually, so did I, and so did my husband. This is a great one all around. This is all you need, and I don't measure, okay? I'm going to be honest. I don't measure when I make these. I'm just kind of eyeballing it. You're going to grab some flour. And if you want, you can even use pancake mix if you really want to. You are also going to grab some mozzarella cheese, your favorite pizza sauce. And if you're going to put in toppings, if that's what you want to call them, just make sure you cut them really small, like pepperoni. Slice them into really small pieces. You'll need some salt, some baking powder, or you could even use baking soda if you need to, an egg, and a little bit of avocado oil or olive oil. And then to that, you're just going to add enough milk to get it to that pancake batter consistency and throw it in your waffle maker. It's going to be cheesy. It's going to have that pizza flavor. It's going to be so good, and your kids are going to love it.
1: 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Look, I got a

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Hi, it's Sydney here with your spirit verse for your Friday, Romans 8:28. And we know that in all things, God works for the good of those who love him, who have been called according to his purpose.

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I'm Sydney, and we are adding some joy to our days this summer. I've got some ideas for you. Add some joy to your life by doing the weekend things during the week. Now, I know it's Friday night. We're headed into the weekend, but maybe this weekend, take notice of the things that make it feel so joyful. And it's not just that you have the day off from work. It's not just that you get to sleep in a little later. There are other things that make the weekend so enjoyable. See if you can maybe take a few of those and plug them into your week to spark a little extra joy.

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Hi, it's Sydney on Spirit FM. And if you don't, well, I'm giving you some things you can add to your day to hopefully bring you some serious joy. We've talked about learning to make your favorite coffee at home or redecorating a small corner of your home so that you can feel like you have a place that's enjoyable. Here is something else that's really important. It's the simple things. It's the little things. These are the joys that matter. But sometimes when we get caught up in the chaos of life, we kind of forget about them. Like spending time out in the sunshine, laughing, like genuinely just laughing and finding every reason to laugh with a good friend. And speaking of good friends, spending time with people we love. Life gets busy. These little things get left behind, but they matter because they bring you joy.

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A way back to hope. A way back to real connections. 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

Hey, I am so glad that you are here. I'm so glad this is how you choose to end your week. And what a better way to wrap up your week than with encouragement and hope, with messages that remind you of all the reasons you have to be joyful and to celebrate. So you go into your weekend feeling like God is so good and life feels amazing, not because everything is perfect, but because I'm reminded of the truth and the hope that I have. I'm Sydney. I'm glad you're here on Spirit FM.

0: Wow, June really just kind of snuck in here like it had a key and didn't even knock. Hey, it's your buddy Jess from Good Morning Radio, and you made it through the first work week of June. Hey, I really enjoyed hanging out with you this week on Good Morning Radio, talking about all the summer things and trying to figure out what to get Dad this year. Well, probably not another tie. Hey, as you head into the weekend, here's a little encouragement. Slow down when you can, soak up the simple moments, and don't miss the little joys that don't make it onto a calendar. Those moments sometimes end up meaning the most. Hey, we'll be right back here Monday morning, ready to kick off a brand new week together. I'll see you then, bright and early, with coffee in hand.
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2: Your Spirit FM forecast. This evening will be stunning, very mild with low dew points and temperatures falling into the mid and lower 60s. End of the day on Saturday, we're back with the heat highs in the lower 90s with nothing more than a few passing clouds. For the WSLS 10 Weather Authority, I'm meteorologist Delaney Willis for Spirit FM.

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We've all had those moments where we're at a complete and total loss. We don't know what to do or say or even what to pray. Hi, it's Sydney on Spirit FM, but this is something that you can pray no matter what you're going through, no matter what is happening in life. This is a prayer that not only is important, but it's going to be answered. And that is to ask for wisdom, to pray and ask the Lord to give you wisdom. He will. We see in scripture that this is something that the believer is promised. If you pray for wisdom, the Lord will give that to you. And we need wisdom for everything. Heartbreak, loss, grief, struggle, pain, stress. We need wisdom for all of those things. So no matter what you're walking through, you can go to the Lord, you can ask him for wisdom, and he's going to deliver.

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I'm Sydney. I know it's getting late and maybe you got some big plans this weekend and you're thinking, I'm not going to get to spend time with Spirit FM being encouraged. 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

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I'm Sydney, and let me share something with you that I've learned as a mom is so important to keep in mind. I need to know when to call it and when to push through when it comes to motherhood things. As we're going through our day-to-day routine, as we are trying to get through different things in the day, and maybe it's something on my list I really want done. Maybe it's something that I know is important for the kids. I need to know when to call it and when to come back to it later and when to push through. I'll give you an example. So just today we were having reading time. So what this looks like is we read the Bible and then we read from a book, and my five-year-old is listening and the baby's playing in the floor. That's usually what happens. And today baby wasn't having it. Baby was mad. He was crying. It was really difficult to get him to calm down, and I couldn't read over the crying. It just wasn't going to happen. I felt myself getting very stressed and very frustrated. And I just thought, okay, we got through the Bible reading. That part is done. So the most important thing, that's checked off. It's time to call it. We can always come back to the book later when moods are a little bit better, when mom isn't so frustrated. Now, on another day, I might have decided we're going to push through. We need to get this done. This is important. This matters. Just depends on the situation. And you have to know when to use wisdom, when to make the right call.

Hey there, it's Sydney on Spirit FM. If you're just tuning in, I was sharing that it is so important to know when to push through and when to call it. As a mom, I have to make that decision almost every day because sometimes moods and just different things going on impact what we're trying to do. So I want to remind you of something really important. This is the takeaway for me. The point of the values that we have and the routines that we set are there to help us and encourage us and to really give us structure and foundation. But they're not meant to hold us down and stress us out. We aren't supposed to be just so into this routine and so into this schedule that we have no wiggle room, that we can't go with the flow when needed, that we can't call it and say, hey, that's not working right now, and we'll have to come back to it later.

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That's Mandisa, stronger on your encouraging Spirit FM. I'm Sydney. I'm so glad you're here. I'm so glad this is how you want to spend your Friday night. There's no better place to be. You're going to be so encouraged for your weekend. Here's Matthew West, good on Spirit FM.

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0: 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We'll announce the winner on June 22nd. 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
2: Your Spirit FM forecast. This evening will be stunning, very mild, with low dew points and temperatures falling into the mid and lower 60s. End of the day on Saturday, we're back with the heat highs in the lower 90s with nothing more than a few passing clouds. For the WSLS 10 Weather Authority, I'm meteorologist Delaney Willis for Spirit FM.

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you ever buy something with every good intention of using it and it just takes a while to get around to it? Hi, it's Sydney on Spirit FM. This happened to me and I still have not remedied this. So I shared recently about these really cool phone pockets that I found online that you attach to the wall, and it's a place where you can put your phone so that you're not tempted to look at it. You just kind of slide it into the pocket and it more or less becomes a landline. And so I bought two. My husband and I were going to put our phones in them. Here's the problem, though. You got to install them on the wall first. And we just have not gotten around to that. It's been a busy week. There's been a lot going on. We've both been exhausted by the end of the day. So hopefully, once life calms down, we'll get around to all those little things we've been meaning to do.

And we know that in all things, God works for the good of those who love him, who have been called according to his purpose. That's our spirit verse today, Romans 8:28. I'm Sydney, and this is your Encouraging Spirit FM.

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want you to know it's okay if you are hoping this season passes soon. Hi, it's Sydney on Spirit FM. You know, as a mom, I see all this stuff, all this content online about holding on to this season and really cherishing it, and it all goes by so fast. And that's true, it does go by fast. But it's also true that sometimes it's hard to cherish a season when you're in the midst of it. And I think that's okay. I think it is okay that we might treasure certain seasons in life more when we look back on them. I think it's okay if you're in a hard season of anything in life, whether it's motherhood or something else, to go, okay, you know, when this little part right here is over, I will feel a little bit better. I will feel like I can catch my breath. It's okay if you're not loving the season you're in. You might cherish it more once it's passed.

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I'm Sydney, and I want to help you wrap up your week with a very encouraged reminder. And this is so important. I saw it and I thought this is so beautifully said, but it's something to hold on to because oftentimes when we are walking our faith walk with the Lord, when we are growing and we are trying to just be more like Him, we find ourselves stumbling a lot. It's a hard journey. So keep this in mind. Oh, thought, you see, you're just a thought. You feel so real, but you are not. I have the word for what is true. I serve my God. 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

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Hey, it's Sydney. Thanks for hanging out with me tonight. Oh, I hope it was a good Friday for you. I hope you feel encouraged. I hope that you feel rested. I hope that you're looking forward to a great weekend. Hey, I'm going to be here bright and early in the morning. We'll ring in Saturday together right here on Spirit.

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1: Your Spirit FM forecast. This evening will be stunning, very mild with low dew points and temperatures falling into the mid and lower 60s. End of the day on Saturday, we're back with the heat, highs in the lower 90s with nothing more than a few passing clouds. For the WSLS 10 Weather Authority, I'm meteorologist Delaney Willis for Spirit FM.

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0: Wow, June really just kind of snuck in here like it had a key and didn't even knock. Hey, it's your buddy Jess from Good Morning Radio, and you made it through the first work week of June. Hey, I've really enjoyed hanging out with you this week on Good Morning Radio, talking about all the summer things and trying to figure out what to get Dad this year. Well, probably not another tie. Hey, as you head into the weekend, here's a little encouragement. Slow down when you can, soak up the simple moments, and don't miss the little joys that don't make it onto a calendar. Those moments sometimes end up meaning the most. Hey, we'll be right back here Monday morning, ready to kick off a brand new week together. I'll see you then, bright and early, with coffee in hand.
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6: Everyone who believes that Jesus is the Christ has been born of God, and everyone who loves the Father loves whoever has been born of Him. This is not a metaphor or a figure of speech. When we are awakened to the truths of the gospel and place our faith in Jesus, we have new life. We are born again, as Jesus explained to Nicodemus in John chapter 3. Now, this is such familiar language that we have lost the weirdness of it. But Nicodemus understood how unfathomably odd this is. "Can I enter a second time into my mother's womb?" he asks. Of course not. But by the power of Christ's work on the cross and the enlivening of the Holy Spirit, we are truly born again. In Christ, we are dead to sin and alive to God. We are crucified with Christ, and we now walk in newness of life. All this is a description of new life in Christ, being born again as children of God. That is who and what you are today, Christian.
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2: Your Spirit FM forecast. Overnight tonight, our weather will continue to stay very settled, with low temperatures only falling into the mid and lower 60s, nothing more than just a few passing clouds. We will keep the mostly clear skies around for your Saturday, but turn up the heat once again. Highs will rise into the lower 90s. For the WSLS 10 Weather Authority, I'm meteorologist Delaney Willis for Spirit FM.

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1: Your Spirit FM forecast. Overnight tonight, our weather will continue to stay very settled, with low temperatures only falling into the mid and lower 60s, nothing more than just a few passing clouds. We will keep the mostly clear skies around for your Saturday, but turn up the heat once again. Highs will rise into the lower 90s. For the WSLS 10 Weather Authority, I'm meteorologist Delaney Willis for Spirit FM.

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0: Wow, June really just kind of snuck in here like it had a key and didn't even knock. Hey, it's your buddy Jess from Good Morning Radio, and you made it through the first work week of June. Hey, I've really enjoyed hanging out with you this week on Good Morning Radio, talking about all the summer things and trying to figure out what to get Dad this year. Well, probably not another tie. Hey, as you head into the weekend, here's a little encouragement. Slow down when you can, soak up the simple moments, and don't miss the little joys that don't make it onto a calendar. Those moments sometimes end up meaning the most. Hey, we'll be right back here Monday morning, ready to kick off a brand new week together. I'll see you then, bright and early, with coffee in hand.
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1: Your Spirit FM forecast. Overnight tonight, our weather will continue to stay very settled, with low temperatures only falling into the mid and lower 60s, nothing more than just a few passing clouds. We will keep the mostly clear skies around for your Saturday, but turn up the heat once again. Highs will rise into the lower 90s. For the WSLS 10 Weather Authority, I'm meteorologist Delaney Willis for Spirit FM.

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1: Your Spirit FM forecast. Overnight tonight, our weather will continue to stay very settled, with low temperatures only falling into the mid and lower 60s, nothing more than just a few passing clouds. We will keep the mostly clear skies around for your Saturday, but turn up the heat once again. Highs will rise into the lower 90s. For the WSLS 10 Weather Authority, I'm meteorologist Delaney Willis for Spirit FM.

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0: June really just kind of snuck in here like it had a key and didn't even knock. Hey, it's your buddy Jess from Good Morning Radio, and you made it through the first work week of June. Hey, I've really enjoyed hanging out with you this week on Good Morning Radio, talking about all the summer things and trying to figure out what to get Dad this year. Well, probably not another tie. Hey, as you head into the weekend, here's a little encouragement. Slow down when you can, soak up the simple moments, and don't miss the little joys that don't make it onto a calendar. Those moments sometimes end up meaning the most. Hey, we'll be right back here Monday morning, ready to kick off a brand new week together. I'll see you then, bright and early, with coffee in hand.
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1: 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Overnight tonight, our weather will continue to stay very settled, with low temperatures only falling into the mid and lower 60s, nothing more than just a few passing clouds. We will keep the mostly clear skies around for your Saturday, but turn up the heat once again. Highs will rise into the lower 90s. For the WSLS 10 Weather Authority, I'm meteorologist Delaney Willis for Spirit FM.

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1: Your Spirit FM forecast. Overnight tonight, our weather will continue to stay very settled with low temperatures only falling into the mid and lower 60s. Nothing more than just a few passing clouds. We will keep the mostly clear skies around for your Saturday, but turn up the heat once again. Highs will rise into the lower 90s. For the WSLS 10 Weather Authority, I'm meteorologist Delaney Willis for Spirit FM.

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Good morning. Happy Saturday. Maybe I'm the first one to say that to you this morning. Maybe you're just starting the day. The rest of the family is still sleeping and you are looking forward to what the weekend holds. Or maybe you got some things to do and it's not going to be as restful as you want. But if you stay right here, you're going to find a different type of rest. Rest from good reminders, rest from truth, rest from encouragement for your soul. I'm Sydney. Thanks for being with me this morning on Spirit FM.

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Hi, it's Sydney here for your Saturday morning. Hey, lots of things on the celebration calendar today. It's National Trails Day. So if it's been a while and you haven't spent some time at the park, on the trails, going for a hike, maybe today is the day. Got to be careful, though. It's going to be a little bit hot out there, so stay hydrated and stay safe. Hey, it's also National Yo-Yo Day. This was the childhood toy I never could figure out, never learned how to do it or master it. My husband, he already has taught our daughter how to play with a yo-yo properly, how to do all the cool tricks. I can't do any of it, okay? I can't even get the yo-yo to come back up once it goes down. So was not my type of toy, but if you are just nostalgic for childhood, maybe that is one that reminds you of all the fun you once had with the old trusty yo-yo.

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Jesus Christ is the same yesterday, today, and forever. Some encouragement for you today from Scripture. That's Hebrews 13:8. I'm Sydney, hanging out this morning on your Encouraging Spirit FM, and I'm so thankful that you've joined me. I'm so thankful you're spending your morning here gearing up for a wonderful weekend.

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It's going to be a really hot summer's day, which means you probably have ice cream somewhere on the schedule. Hey, it's Sydney right here on Spirit FM. Maybe you're not thinking about ice cream at 6:30 in the morning, but I am for some reason. I'm realizing that we have not taken a family trip to get ice cream yet this season, and we are long overdue. So we've got to get on that. So we had our son at the end of August last year. So those last summer ice cream trips didn't really happen. And now he is almost 10 months old. And so we've got to get that on the

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Hey, it's Sydney hanging out. I was just chatting about how I have not had that classic family trip to the ice cream shop yet this season. My husband, my daughter, my son, and I, we've got to get that on the schedule and get it done. But you know, sometimes in certain seasons of life, it doesn't really make sense to do the things you once did. We have a 5-year-old and right now we have a 10-month-old. So we're kind of just getting into that season where those things we were doing a year ago are starting to feel like they're more doable again. And so it's just a reminder that if you're in a season of life right now where you can't do the things that maybe you used to, or the things you want to, or the things all of your friends are doing, that's okay. We have to take it season by season sometimes. And we have to be okay with knowing that everything has a time and a season and a place. And the things you're missing right now, they'll come back around in time.

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2: Welcome back to Community Matters right here on Spirit FM. 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It's Larissa. Larissa, how are you today?
3: Hey, Doug, I'm doing great, and I hope you are too. It's great to be back here with you to talk about things in the community.
2: 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Yeah, we're excited to have you. And Larissa's actually going to be a part of the afternoon show throughout the summer because we're going to be doing a weekly financial tip. It's going to be a lot of fun. We're excited to have you here. And as we get the summer kicked off, share a little bit about your role with Blue Eagle Credit Union and what that looks like on a day-to-day basis.
3: Sure. So senior brand specialist, what is that?
2: Sounds
3: right?
2: Fancy.
3: Sounds fancy. But I just have so much fun connecting our credit union with the community, making sure our brand is recognized out in the community, but finding ways to come alongside the community and really help boost their level of education in the financial world, you know, making sure they have a solid foundation for financial matters, that they know what products and services we have to offer. We are a little bit different than a lot of financials out there. So just trying to connect our education programs and our credit builder loans and free credit reviews, things that we have that might be a little bit unique out there. And I just love being engaged with the community. It's what credit unions are all about, people helping people.
2: Yeah, it's an amazing thing. So I'm glad you set that up. Let's continue the conversation there of when somebody hears credit union versus when they hear bank, what is the difference and what kind of sets it apart as a better experience for the customer?
3: That is a great question. So we offer pretty much any financial product or service that a bank would have. But credit unions are a little bit unique in the way that we are structured. We are actually not-for-profit financial cooperatives. So what does that mean, right? Sounds like a lot of fancy words.
2: Yes.
3: But it really means that the people who have accounts with us are actually member owners. So they are owners of the cooperative. So we rise and fall together, right?
2: Right.
3: So the more people use their credit unions, the more they benefit from that as well, because it all goes back, the profits go back into the credit union and into the membership. So not for profit means that the profits go back into the cooperative.
2: That's a beautiful thing and an amazing thing to see the community come together around that as well. So share a little bit with us just from a geographic standpoint, where locations are for Blue Eagle Credit Union, if people are interested in checking out your services.
3: That's another great question. Credit unions actually have a very defined, what we call field of membership. So area that we serve, or there has to be a common bond, right? So for Blue Eagle Credit Union, we have one office in Salem. We have four offices in Roanoke and one office in Lynchburg currently. We also have what we call ITMs, which are interactive teller machines that are located in Vinton and at Westlake at Smith Mountain Lake area. So those actually, you can tap the screen and talk to a live person in our office and do your business. So it's kind of a unique thing as well. And just a way that we can reach the community and service the community without having to have a big building, a big branch. It's a great thing about today's world. We can mix humans with our technology, right? We like to be digital first. So we embrace technology, but we still have humans in our offices. We still feel like there's a nice blend between humans and technology. And by putting those together, by combining those, we can really service our members better, but we can also reach further.
2: Yeah, it's an amazing thing how that technology and how the customer service can still be a very high standard as well. So share a little bit about where your passion comes from to, you know, serve the community in this way, come alongside people, and even, you know, so many of the different ways that you're helping people just understand finances. Where's that passion come from for you?
3: For me personally, I think it's just intrinsic.
2: Yeah.
3: But I've also been in credit unions for more than 30 years. So it's just living and breathing. I drank the Kool-Aid a long time ago.
2: Yeah.
3: So it's living and breathing that philosophy of people helping people. And that's really what we do on a day-to-day basis. It's not about selling products and services. It's not about forcing something on somebody that they don't necessarily need. What we strive for and what we love to do is really understand your story and how we can elevate you to the next financial goal. And so just that idea of helping others enrich their lives and be better and more solid and more stable to provide a future for their families. There's just nothing better than that.
2: Yeah, it's an amazing thing how all those different pieces kind of funnel together, but also make up kind of a bigger picture of not just people's lives, but the community as a whole. So one of the other things that you guys do an amazing job of is really supporting local education and supporting local educators. Share a little bit about why that's such an important thing for Blue Eagle Credit Union to focus on.
3: Absolutely. It's so important to get kids while they're young to build those good financial habits. It's like anything else, right?
2: Right.
3: We teach our kids when they're young so that they grow up hopefully with good habits, right? Whether it's manners or whether it's finances, we want to give them a solid start. And so it's really important for us. Education is one of our core values. So we love coming along the school alongside the schools to actually find ways to make education fun, to help our teachers. They've got such a hard job, especially in today's world, right? Yes. Attention spans are small and they have a lot to do on very little budget. So anytime that we can support the school system and education that provides that critical foundation for success, whatever that is for these students, we love to do that. And the teachers are so appreciative. Again, it just goes back to that people helping people, but also we see that it has a ripple effect, right? It's not just a one and done. You are changing the lives of these students through their teachers, through their school systems, and they are the future of our community.
2: I love that. So what are, when you're looking at, you know, education in schools, financial literacy, things like that, what do some of those programs look like that Blue Eagle is able to come alongside and help with?
3: We actually have several unique education programs. So we do report card rewards. So students in K through 12 can bring in their final report card and we pay for good grades. So who doesn't love some free money?
2: That's right.
3: Right? We also have 10 $1,000 scholarships that we give away each year. That just happened. We just announced those recipients in May. And so we love doing that. Wish we could do more.
2: Yeah.
3: But what's unique about our scholarship program is it's not just graduating high school seniors either. It could be somebody going back to school, somebody at a certified tech school. So it's got a few different elements to it. We also do teacher grants in the fall each year. So local teachers can apply for up to $500 for classroom projects to positively impact students. And that we're super proud of. That is actually fully staff funded.
2: Wow.
3: And we started that program in 2016. And to date, so 10 years later, we've given over $50,000 to local teachers by wearing our jeans on Fridays. We can volunteer to wear our jeans on Fridays and pay $2. And that adds up.
2: Wow. That is amazing. Just the smallest little thing, enjoying a nice casual Friday.
3: Absolutely.
2: And changing a teacher's life. It's an amazing thing. So one thing that I love too, and you've mentioned this a couple of times, is, you know, the fact that you are local, you're in the community, you're, you know, not just a big bank that's, you know, in the area. So share a little bit about the focus and the intentionality in being local.
3: We are local. We started here. We're staying here. We are very blessed to have our senior staff and our board of directors. Our board actually at a credit union is volunteer. So they are account holders of our credit union. So they are invested for a different reason, not because they get paid to be a board member, but because they're volunteers, they have more skin in the game, right? Yeah. It's their credit union. And we actually started in 1948 as a postal credit union. So that was our common bond. We served postal employees and their families. And as times changed and the future of our credit union needed to change slightly, we actually changed to a community charter. So now we're open to the community, still geographically defined, but we are local. And I love that our senior staff, our CEO, our board have been very intentional with our growth. We don't want to adopt the philosophy of bigger is better.
2: Yeah.
3: Right? We don't believe that. We believe that you can be smaller and be better, right? Yeah. We don't need to be bigger. We just need to be better. Mm-hmm. So we want to make sure that we maintain that quality service. That's also one of our core values that is important. You know, finding good service these days is somewhat challenging. So we want to hold on to that. So hold on from the past, what's good, right? And embrace what's good about the future and blend those together.
2: That's great. Yeah, that's the good recipe for staying local and staying community focused as well. So one of the things I would love to hear is just, you know, we hear from you, we hear from other people at Blue Eagle about, you know, how important it is and how great it is and everything like that. What do the members say? What do the customers say? What are they saying about Blue Eagle that kind of stands out to you?
3: So we've talked about being local. We strive to deliver five-star service, right? We want to provide a local five-star banking experience. And that's something that we believe wholeheartedly in, that we strive for with each interaction, so much that we are not afraid to ask those who do business with us if we've earned their five stars.
2: Yeah.
3: So we ask them that, and we give them a link to leave a review for us. And you can go out on Google and look at our reviews. We've got nearly 3,000 five-star reviews out there.
2: That's
3: now. We've got a few that are less than five stars, naturally, but by far the majority of them. We have an average of 4.9 out of five stars for all of our offices, and that in the financial world is just unheard of.
2: Right.
3: And I think it's because we create those relationships, right? Mm-hmm. It's about the people. And that makes a difference. And people sense that, right? They can tell if you're not genuine or authentic.
2: Uh-huh.
3: So we do a lot of prepping our staff to really understand why it is we come to work each day. Mm. And it's not for us. It's for our members. That's who it's all about.
2: That's great. I love that. So share with me, if somebody's listening today and they're, you know, they're at one of those big banks, not happy with their service, and they're like, oh, it's just too difficult to move everything over to Blue Eagle, and it's not really going to make that big of a difference. Share a little bit about that process of moving stuff over, getting settled. What does that look like for somebody?
3: Well, I would love to say it's super easy. The reality is, it is kind of a pain. I get it.
2: Yeah.
3: I get why people don't like to switch, right? Mm-hmm. Or they'll open multiple accounts, right? You might not have to switch everything right away.
2: Right.
3: You could open up an account with us and still have your old one and do it little by little. We like to make that as painless as possible.
2: Mm-hmm.
3: We'll help however we can make that transition nice and easy for you. But we do have an easy process, whether you book an appointment online and you come into the office, or you book an appointment online and you're doing it through text or email, whatever your delivery channel of choice is, yeah. Right? We can accommodate that. You can open an account online with us. So we try to make it super easy. We try to make it convenient because, you know, 8 to 5 is not always convenient for people Monday through Friday. And we realize that. So we try to make it convenient and easy. So one of our promises that we like to live by is better, faster, easier, more affordable. And so that's what we strive for.
2: That's great. I love that. So as we get close to wrapping up here, Larissa, would love for you to share the best ways to get connected with Blue Eagle Credit Union, website, social media, you know, where people can find all the info that they need today.
3: Obviously, our website's going to be a great resource, a great way to get started. You can book an appointment there so that we are cognizant of your time. So we're not having you wait in the office for somebody. When it's your time for your appointment, you get served, right? And then it's convenient for you. You can obviously come into the office if you want. We've got all kinds of ways to get connected. Our social media is another fun aspect for us. We believe banking does not have to be boring,
2: right?
3: So our social media can keep you up to date on what's going on with the credit union, what we're doing out in the community and different things like that. But one of the things I love most, and it's probably been going on for a little more than 10 years now, never thought it would be that long, but we do Free Fun Friday. So on Facebook, you can go out there and follow us and look for our Free Fun Friday post every Wednesday.
2: Okay.
3: And on Fridays, we announce a winner. So it's just a fun, engaging question out there. You know, what's your favorite Halloween candy or something of that nature? But we give away $50 every week on our Facebook page. So just another little fun way to get connected and engaged with the community.
2: I love that. Well, thank you for coming in today. Thank you for, you know, just the work that you're doing in the community, you know, caring for people, caring for teachers, educators, you know, everybody, and just creating a great experience for so many. And I'm excited to have you along this summer as we're going to be sharing some great money tips with people as well. So thanks so much for coming in and being here.
3: Thanks for having us. It takes a village, right? So our community is successful with partnerships like that. And we appreciate what you do every day.
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I was having a really great conversation recently with a friend about what we consider to be blessings. Hi, it's Sydney on Spirit FM, and she asked the question, do we consider everything a blessing, and are we supposed to? And we were just kind of chatting about some hard things that happen in certain people's lives and whether or not these things are blessings. And so I told her just the first thing that popped into my mind. You know, I didn't have a lot of time to think about it. It was just the first thing that I thought of. And I said, well, you know, even in the book of James in the New Testament, we are told that we're to count our trials as joy because they shape our character and they make us more like Christ. And so we have two different types of things that come about in life, things that feel like amazing gifts that we rejoice in and things that feel like difficulties and trials, and they feel like a testing of our faith. And scripture tells us to count the one as joy. And of course, the ones that feel amazing, we recognize immediately as blessings. And so this was the conclusion I came to. Everything can be a blessing, whether it's a gift of grace from the Lord, just those day-to-day things we're so thankful for, or it's a really hard season that requires us to lean on the Lord more, that requires us to call out and cry out to Him often. This too can be a blessing.

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I'm Sydney, and I know that you have a lot to do today, and you're probably already thinking about tomorrow and preparing for Sunday morning. So I've got great news for you. 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
3: Romans 8 verse 15 says, "We have received the spirit of adoption as sons and daughters."
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3: At the moment of conversion, the moment we are saved, even if we can't precisely define when that moment was, we receive the Holy Spirit. This is the presence of Christ in us, the power of God in us, the sustainer of new life in us. And this Spirit is the Spirit of adoption as sons. What does this mean? It means that we move from rebellion to affection and allegiance towards God. Instead of opposing God and resenting Him, we love Him and follow Him. The Holy Spirit moves us to love Him as our Father and His people as our siblings. It means that the Spirit gives us assurance that we are born again, that we are part of God's family, that He does love us as sons and daughters. Multiple times the Apostle Paul writes about the Holy Spirit being a guarantee or a seal on our lives, a deposit that ensures that we are saved and loved and part of this new family. So the Holy Spirit ministers to our hearts to assure us that we are God's children. And it means that the Spirit changes us and moves us to live in the manner of this new family. Before the Lord saves us, we resemble a different family, one that is against God and opposed to Christ. But when we are saved, the Holy Spirit begins to change us so that we have a family resemblance and reflect our Heavenly Father and honor Him. This is what it means to have received the Spirit of adoption, and that we are now children of God.
0: Author, speaker, Barnabas Piper is a pastor at Emmanuel Nashville. For his books and resources, visit spiritfm.com.

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I'm Sydney, and I was thinking about what makes the weekend wonderful. It's not just that the schedule gets a bit of a break. It's not just that you have a day off. Sometimes it's the other things you're doing too. And I was trying to think, what are those little traditions, those little rhythms in my own home that I think makes the weekend so enjoyable? And here is one that I think is really important. It's when I slow down too. You know, moms, we go full speed all week long. And on the weekend, when my husband is home and we've got a little more free time, we can do things at a slower pace. I slow down too. And that's really important because I think moms oftentimes really set the tone for our homes. And so if we are taking the time on the weekend to rest, to enjoy, to have a little fun, then we're inspiring our whole family to do the same.

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If you are just tuning in this morning, we're talking about the family traditions and rhythms that make the weekend feel like the weekend. Hi, it's Sydney right here on Spirit FM. Here is one that we do in our family that works really well for us, and that is Saturdays and Sunday afternoons after church. We let our daughter have the screen time she's been wanting all week long, which usually includes some form of a video game that she enjoys. And so that's what we do. She knows on Saturday morning, she can get up, she can grab a glass of milk and some breakfast and run off to play the games that she enjoys. Sometimes this looks like my husband and I joining her, just having a good time as a family. So it becomes a rhythm that just really encourages excitement and it makes it something special. And as long as we are all joining in and having a great time, it's a very positive thing for the whole family.

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so much. That's Life Church Worship right here on Your Encouraging Spirit FM. Hey, I'm Sydney. Thanks for being with me on your Saturday morning. It's early. I hope you've got coffee. I hope you've got your to-do list, and I hope you've made some time for rest today. Here's Consumed by Fire, Higher Places on Spirit FM.

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Hi, it's Sydney. Thanks for joining me on your Saturday morning. Hope it's going well so far. Maybe you've got some plans for the family today. Maybe you're headed to the park. I'm a mom, so I'm often taking my kids to the park, and I have some must-haves, especially in the summer. These are my three things that I've got to have for a successful park trip. So you make sure you have these on hand so it's fun for you and the whole family as well. One is I got to have snacks on hand for my daughter and for my son. One is 5 years old. One is almost 10 months old. I got to have snacks. So the instant that someone gets grumpy or cranky, I have a solution to the problem. The other one is a coffee for mom. Okay, I'm grabbing an iced coffee this time of year when it's 90 degrees outside. And this is my other little hack, a handheld fan. I have one that clips onto my stroller, but you can really use it for just about anything. I charge it up before we leave, take it with us, and it's a really great way to keep the baby cool in the stroller. But also, if my daughter gets hot, I can get her cooled down. It's great for in the car before the AC has really kicked in. Just the other day, I let another kid use it because she had gotten really, really hot at the park and needed to get cooled down quickly. And it's just one of the best things I've ever bought. So have those three things on hand. You're going to have a great time at the park.

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1: 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Hey, it's Sydney hanging out this morning, and I have a verse of encouragement for you. This is Hebrews 13:8, and it's such a wonderful truth to dwell on and to just store in your heart to turn back to again and again when you feel discouraged. It says, Jesus Christ is the same yesterday, today, and forever.

0: Caps are flying, cameras are flashing, and hearts are full this graduation season. 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

Hey, it's Sydney here for your Saturday morning on Spirit FM. If you're just joining us, we're chatting a bit about the rhythms and the traditions that make the weekend feel like the weekend. It's the things that feel so effortless in the moment, but really make it feel like such a special thing. And one for our family is sweet treats. We tend to reserve the desserts and the cookies and the things like that for the weekend. It's just a great way to keep the whole family a little healthier throughout the week and to not have those things around. But on the weekend, yeah, we're going to have ice cream. We're going to bake cookies. We're going to do the things that add a little sweetness to life. And it's just a little thing that I kind of started doing without meaning to. It just happened to be I had more free time on the weekend to whip these things up. And before I knew it, it turned into this really sweet rhythm.

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Take a breath, refocus your heart, and notice God's goodness in the everyday moments. 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

Weekend traditions, weekend rhythms that make all the difference and make the days feel special. Hi, it's Sydney on Spirit FM. That's what we're talking about this morning. Here's one that we do not every weekend, but it really is a great use of the weekend from time to time. Sometimes on a Saturday, I will either plan or my husband will plan to have one-on-one time with our daughter. So she became a big sister last summer. So we wanted to be really intentional after that to make sure she's getting one-on-one time with each of us every once in a while. So this might look like one Saturday out of the month, one of us as the parent is choosing to maybe take her to breakfast or to go do something special that afternoon that just makes her feel like she's really getting that one-on-one quality time that she was used to having before her baby brother came along.

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A way back to God. A way back to hope. A way back to real connections. Your Encouraging Spirit FM.

I thank God from House Fires right here on Spirit FM. Hi, it's Sydney hanging out. Thanks for being with me on your Saturday morning. I hope you'll stick around for more encouragement because the music and the messages aren't going anywhere. It's here all day long to be the soundtrack to your whole weekend. Here's Carly Ann Taylor. Why should I worry on Spirit FM?

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I often find myself looking for the solution to every problem that comes about, but I so quickly forget that the solution to every problem is the same. Hi, it's Sydney on Spirit FM, and it's not figuring out a way through it that's easy. It's not figuring out a solution that makes it less heartbreaking or less full of sorrow and grief. It's leaning on the Lord because He is the solution to every problem. He gives us Himself, and that is the best thing for everything that we walk through. Oftentimes, I find myself believing that if I do this or I do that, then I'll be able to handle this situation. But the truth is, the Lord has already given me Himself. He's already made it possible for me to have a relationship with Him, to talk to Him through prayer, to commune with Him. And in doing that, I find exactly what I need for everything.

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I'm Sydney, and you know it's summertime, and that means your freezer should probably be stocked with popsicles at all times, especially if you have kids, okay, or a husband like mine who expects for there to be popsicles in the freezer at all times. 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
6: Silence. 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But for many deaf children and adults around the world, silence is not awkward. It is isolating. Many are abused, rejected, cast aside, forgotten. International Christian Centers for the Deaf steps into that silence, helping the deaf find language, skills, education, belonging, purpose. It is more than aid in Cuba, a VBS in the Bahamas, or deaf schools in Uganda. It is belonging, purpose, and the gospel made known, maybe for the very first time. 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

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This is your Encouraging Spirit FM, and I'm here to remind you that your Saturday is not just for productivity and catching up on all the things you didn't get done during the week. And I'm talking to myself here because this is the trap I often fall into. You know, I go home after hanging out with you on a Saturday, and then I'm doing all the things. I'm getting everything done. I'm checking off the to-do list, and it feels productive and it feels great. But then I realize, you know, maybe I missed out on an opportunity to just sit down and read a book. Maybe I missed a chance to play with my kids. And I love getting things done. I think it's great to be productive. But sometimes we have to remind ourselves, as I have to remind myself very often, that rest and fun are important too.

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0: Earlier this morning, we were chatting about seeing everything, even life's difficulties, as a blessing. Hi, it's Sydney on Spirit FM, and I think that's possible. I think we can do that when we understand that there is purpose in those difficult things that we walk through. I want to share something with you that I hope will encourage you. I hope it will inspire you to maybe change your perspective about those difficulties. It's a quote from Charles Spurgeon. He says, "Be thankful for the thorns and thistles which keep you from being in love with this world."
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That's Austin French, Jesus Can, right here on Spirit FM. Hey, it's Sydney. Thank you so much for letting me hang out with you this morning, helping you start your Saturday with encouragement as the day is moving on. I hope you'll stay tuned. I hope you will let this be the soundtrack to an encouraging weekend. Steph is on her way in to keep you going on your Saturday morning right here on Spirit FM.

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I believe it. John Reddick and Steph here on your Encouraging Spirit FM. No, I wasn't singing along with it, but I do believe in the life of Jesus. Thank you so much for hanging out with me a little bit of your Saturday morning, running to and fro. It's amazing to think that the diaper drive was already a week ago. And let me just say again, thank you so much. So many people showed up and showed out, helping out all of our community. And we are so excited to continue getting out into the community, connecting with you and helping out others.

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a theme for your guest bedroom to redo it and just let go. You know, you pick a theme and then you write down everything that you can think of that could go with that theme. Like, let's say equestrian. So when you think of equestrian things, it could be horse motif prints or splashes of brown and dark green and vintage items, anything that looks like it could fit for equestrian. Now, in the guest room that we have at our house, my husband Mike and I did it a little bit bohemian chic. So like a very nice white comforter on the bed, but there's some, macrame that I have on the walls.

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This is your Encouraging Spirit FM. My name is Steph. Waiting. Oh, waiting is so hard, no matter what it is. If you're in traffic, you're waiting for somebody to text you or call you back. You're waiting for an answer to a prayer that you've been praying for years. When things take forever, it's easy to feel like God has forgotten about you or that he's just dragging his feet. But he doesn't view time the way we do. His delays aren't a sign of neglect. They're a sign of his heart. Your spirit verse of the day, 2 Peter 3:9. The Lord is not slow in keeping his promise, as someone understood slowness. Instead, he is patient with you, not wanting anyone to perish, but everyone to come to repentance.

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Zach Williams with an old church choir. This is your Encouraging Spirit FM. Hi there, my name is Steph. Thanks for hanging out today. Think about a time that you were incredibly grateful that someone was slow. You know, maybe a friend or a spouse didn't snap back at you when you were grumpy or gave you a pass when you let them down. You usually hate slowness unless it benefits you. But the truth is, God's timing is wrapped up in that exact kind of mercy. 2 Peter 3:9, your spirit verse today. The Lord is not slow in keeping his promise, as someone understands slowness. Instead, he is patient with you, not wanting anyone to perish, but everyone to come to repentance.

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It is happening tonight in Beckley, West Virginia. 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We can't wait to see you there. Here's Andrew Rip. I'd do it again.

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As the busyness of the Maycember is now winding down, it's time to relax, do something for yourself. This is your Encouraging Spirit FM. My name is Steph. Let this be your notice to go hammocking. Yeah, I didn't know the word hammocking was actually like, well, I don't know if that's in the verb sense, but it is something that a lot of people are doing as a hobby. The whole point is to relax, whether it means taking a nap or reading a book, just listening to the sound of nature around you, just being cocooned in. I love hammocking. I used to have one when I lived in Florida, and this was one that I'd had since a graduation from high school, and I put it up on a stand. I would sit out in the shade on my back porch and just chill. I have one now that's one of those seat ones, and so I need to find a couple of trees in our yard that I can plop that up in, and of course have electricity so I can have a fan nearby blowing on me.

Sometimes a reset is as simple as sitting back down around the table with the people who still matter. 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

0: Hey guys, Phil Wickham here. I've got a brand new song out called It Really Is Amazing Grace, but it's not really brand new. I'm just taking that beautiful hymn that we all know and love, Amazing Grace, added a new chorus and a new bridge to it. I love this song so much, and when I did some reading about it, I realized that this song, you guys, was written by a slave trader. This man named John Newton was slave trading on ships in the 18th century. And in the middle of a storm, he cried out to God, saying, God, if you help me, I give my life to you. And after that moment, he survived the storm. And little by little, he understood what that prayer meant. He gave his life to Jesus, and Jesus changed his life. He went on to becoming a pastor and a minister and someone who spoke out against slavery. It's a testament to the grace of God at work in someone's life. And though we're not all slave traders, we all are in need of God's grace. And that's why I think this song's connected with so many people over the years. It's a joy to be a small part of the huge story of this song. And I invite you all to sing it out with me. It really is Amazing Grace.
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0: Get ready for an evening of family, fun, and baseball. 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

For some, watermelon is a staple during the summertime. This is your Encouraging Spirit FM. Hi there. My name is Steph. Thanks for hanging out with me. Watermelon, that juicy, sweet, okay, messy fruit that you can eat and enjoy during the summer. Now, it stinks if you get a watermelon and you bite into it and the thing is not sweet at all. So some people, I guess, they put salt on it. I don't really understand the whole salt on a watermelon thing, but I'm not a fan of watermelon anymore. And I think this stems from when I grew up. We had a pool in our backyard and we always had pool parties there. The main staple of food that we would have was watermelon. And then it was wait 30 minutes before you get back in the pool because you don't want to get yourself sick.

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Psst, psst, psst. Hey, baby. Luna, come here, baby. If you call that name and psst, psst, psst, you may be inundated with cats. My name is Steph. 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The number one name in 2025 for cats, the most popular name for males or females, is Luna. That is crazy to me. My cat does not have a popular name, and that makes him extra special and extra unique. His name is Pierogi.

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Swing for the fences. Keep your eye on the ball. All fun phrases when it comes to baseball. My name is Steph. 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

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That was Brandon Lake, by the way, on your Encouraging Spirit FM. My name is Steph. You love your same-day shipping, the instant streaming, high-speed internet. So when God doesn't answer a prayer that's on your schedule, you probably just assume, well, he's dropped the ball. But God isn't running an efficient corporation. He's running a family. Sometimes the extra time he takes is just a window of grace for someone to find their way back home. Your spirit verse today, 2 Peter 3:9. The Lord is not slow in keeping his promise, as some understand slowness. Instead, he is patient with you, not wanting anyone to perish, but everyone to come to repentance.

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0: 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Hi there. Good afternoon. I'm Steph. It's a time of the day that you might be looking for something a little extra sweet and going after, I don't know, let's say some ice cream. 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It was so much fun getting to hang out with you. 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There's also a couple others. We'll be in Charlottesville and in Christiansburg sometimes later. Sometimes that word doesn't make sense. 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
1: 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Look, I got...

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My name is Steph. 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As someone who does not like the heat, and especially in the summer, I do not like turning on the stove or the oven. Summer salads are a great way to go. 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Doesn't that sound delicious? 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When it's too hot to cook, what do you do? 888-774-7482.

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Can't steal my joy. This is your Encouraging Spirit FM. I'm Steph. If you find yourself in a waiting season, it doesn't need to be a wasted season. Yeah, it can feel incredibly lonely. As someone who didn't find her spouse until she was 40, I understand that waiting season. But God's not being lazy with your life. He's being intentional. And your spirit verse today talks to that. It's 2 Peter 3:9. The Lord is not slow in keeping his promise, as some understand slowness. Instead, he is patient with you, not wanting anyone to perish, but everyone to come to repentance.

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0: 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My name is Steph. There are times in your life where you're like God. Where are you? Are you showing up? Jamie McDonald struggled with this for a bit, and it inspired her new song, Ain't No Way. Here she is explaining about it.
1: God loves telling stories, and you know, there's a Bible full of history of the ways that God showed up for his people. You know, just in the nick of time, just when you thought all odds were stacked against you, he shows up and does miracles. He does the unthinkable. And, you know, there's so many instances in my life where I can look back and say, he really has never, ever failed me. And it's funny because when you get in a situation and it's not looking so good, it's so easy for us to freak out and just say, God, where are you? Have you forgotten about me? And, this song, Ain't No Way, is just all about that declaration. There's no way you're gonna let me down. You've been there for me time and time again. As I look back over my life, there's not one time that you failed me, and you're gonna show up for me now. And that's what Ain't No Way is all about.
0: And here is Jamie McDonald with her new music, Ain't No Way.

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apparently you can make your own tomato sauce. I'm scratching my head. 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My name is Steph. It's something that apparently you can make within a couple of minutes. All you need to do is put some tomatoes into a pan, blend them up, cook them down, and then add some seasoning to it. And you have your own version of a tomato sauce. 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

little Bo. But what if he had done that 5 years ago? Where would you be? Where would your kids be? Your friends? Your neighbors? The slowness that you complain about is actually the very thing that gives you room to breathe, room to grow, and room to change. Your spirit verse today, 2 Peter 3:9. The Lord is not slow in keeping his promise, as some understand slowness. Instead, he is patient with you, not wanting anyone to perish, but everyone to come to repentance.

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My name is Steph. Thank you so much for hanging out with me on your Saturday afternoon. Stay tuned. Doug's in next. He's going to have more inspiration and new music. Like, here's this one. Zach Williams and Ben Fuller, Wait For Me.

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My name is Doug. Happy Saturday to you. Hope you're having a great weekend. It's warm out there, so if you're looking for something to do, maybe spending some time by the pool, but wherever you are, take Spirit FM with you this summer with the Spirit FM app. You can check it out today when you go to spiritfm.com. Got some of my favorite moments from the week and great encouragement as well. Here's Katie Nicole with Have Your Way.

Elevation Worship, that's praise. Thanks for listening to Spirit FM. So glad you stopped by. I'm Doug, and today is National Play Outside Day. And with a day this warm, you know, I think your play outside has to include some water balloons, some time by the pool, maybe running through the sprinkler, whatever it might be. There is still ways to get outside and play while staying cool.

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If you're new to the Spirit FM family, thank you for listening. My name is Doug. Our spirit verse for today, coming from 2 Peter 3, verse 9, says, "The Lord is not slow in keeping his promise, as some understand slowness. Instead, he is patient with you, not wanting anyone to perish, but everyone to come to repentance." Here's Francesca Battistelli with He Knows My Name.

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I want you to think for a moment about the difference music has made in your life. Hey, I'm Doug. Thanks for listening to Spirit FM. And I see this played out every day in the life of my five-year-old. Her name's Reagan, and she constantly is singing the songs on Spirit FM. She is enjoying the music. She's hiding those words in her heart. And recently, she was singing the song I Know a Name by Elevation Worship. And it was such an amazing thing to just hear her singing that song, because it was in that moment that she was saying the line, dead things come alive in the name of Jesus. And I love that because it really is that reminder for her that yes, God is working. Yes, God is moving. And even in the midst of uncertainty, there is so much hope.

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Chris Tomlin at the cross. Love ran red. My name is Doug. 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And if you're looking for the perfect way to start your Sunday morning, we have you covered with Made to Worship. 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

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You're listening to Spirit FM with me, Doug, and the activity I'm talking about is prayer. There was a story done and a study done by the University of Maryland that found 5 minutes of in-person prayer reduces pain, anxiety, even more so than music. This was a randomized trial they did over a six-week basis with 180 different patients, and it showed that prayer was what was making the difference. And in a time in your life where you might need prayer or you might need to be encouraged, I hope this reminds you the power of prayer.

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So glad you are here. I'm Doug, and if you're looking to get the word out about an event, maybe your church has a vacation Bible school coming up. 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

I am they, that's Scars. Appreciate you listening to Spirit FM. I'm Doug. And one of the most amazing things to know today is that we serve a God that is slow to anger and one that is looking for repentance. That's what our spirit verse talks about today. 2 Peter 3, verse 9, it says, "The Lord is not slow in keeping his promise, as some understand slowness. Instead, he is patient with you, not wanting anyone to perish, but everyone to come to repentance." Here's Ann Wilson with Strong.

0: Glad you stopped by on your encouraging Spirit FM. And there's so much great encouragement out there and so many amazing reminders as well about God working in your life. And when you look in God's Word, there's so many amazing things, even in the life of Jesus. Some of that includes, you know, the longest recorded conversation that Jesus had in the Bible was with a broken woman at the well. It's a reminder for you and for me that Jesus meets us in our brokenness. There's always time for us, and there's always an offer of healing, restoration, and hope. No one, absolutely no one, is too far for His redeeming love.
1: I've got so much to be thankful for. Look,

Sometimes a reset is as simple as sitting back down around the table with the people who still matter. 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

You might feel like right now you're going through a part of your life that feels neglected, but just know that with God's help, what once was neglected can still bloom again. If you're new to the Spirit FM family, my name is Doug, and one of the things that I think about when it comes to blooming again are healthy marriages. You know, healthy marriages rarely fall apart all at once. They often drift through small, consistent moments of neglect. Conversations become shorter, intentionality fades, pursuit gets replaced with distraction and busyness. But I love what God's word says about this. Scripture reminds us that a fruitful vineyard does not become overgrown overnight. It's overtaken little by little, day by day. And in the same way that relationships are rarely damaged by one big moment, but through small patterns of neglect over time, there is great news in this, that God is with you. Neglect doesn't have to be the end of your story. Keep showing up, keep praying together, and keep choosing one another.

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There's so many good things from back in the day that you may wish would come back. Hey, I'm Doug. Thanks for listening to Spirit FM. And I was thinking about this because this past weekend, my wife and I went into the store called Five Below. And I was like, oh, this is going to be great. Everything is $5 or less. And then I get in there and I'm seeing stuff that's $7 or $10 or $15. And I'm thinking, I thought this store was called Five Below, but it's just like the Dollar Tree as well. There's now stuff for $3, $4, $5 at the Dollar Tree. And I just think we'd be in a much better place if the store names fit a little bit better with what the prices were.

Hey, my name is Doug. Thank you for listening to Your Encouraging Spirit FM. Having focused prayer is a really important thing. And one thing my five-year-old brought up is that each night when we pray before bedtime, she wants to do a focused prayer. And last night we did a time of praise prayer, and that was where we were basically praising God for different things. She wants to do a gratitude prayer. She wants to do a prayer night where it's focused on praying for people that have courage. And I just love this because the intentionality of praying for specific things is something that I think is hard sometimes for kids to understand, but it's also something really powerful to see God work in those moments.

0: 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We'll announce the winner on June 22nd. Because sometimes the smallest words from Dad become the biggest lessons in life.
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2: God the Father, God the Son, and God the Holy Spirit are one God in three persons, eternally existing in love and fellowship with one another. This triune God has existed for eternity in joyful fellowship within himself. As an overflow of this eternal love and joy and fellowship, he created the universe, and out of this perfect love, he saves a fallen world. So with this Trinitarian backdrop, let's consider Jesus' words in John chapter 17, verses 20 and 21. He says, "I do not ask for these only, but also for those who will believe in me through their word, that they may all be one, just as you, Father, are in me and I in you, that they also may be in us, so that the world may believe that you have sent me." He yearns for us, his people, to be one as he is one with the Father. He yearns for us to relate with the same unity, joy, love, and honor that he shares with the Father within their Trinitarian relationship. He yearns for us to be reflective of the triune God so that the world will know him. Just as he overflows with love, so should we. And just as he glorifies the Father and the Father glorifies him, so should we. In these verses is an encapsulation of Trinitarian theology and of gospel culture among believers. The oneness of God the Father, God the Son, and God the Holy Spirit as the source of our oneness as believers and our love for one another.
0: Author-speaker Barnabas Piper is a pastor at Emmanuel Nashville. 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

Jonathan and Melissa Helser with Raise a Hallelujah. You're listening to Spirit FM with me, Doug. Our spirit verse for today, coming from 2 Peter 3, verse 9, says, "The Lord is not slow in keeping his promise, as some understand slowness. Instead, he is patient with you, not wanting anyone to perish, but everyone to come to repentance." Here's Hillsong Worship with "Who You Say I Am."

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Jamie McDonald, that's Left It in the River. So glad you're here on Spirit FM. I'm Doug, and if you haven't yet gotten your tickets, there is still time because Spirit FM is having Spirit FM Night with the Salem Ridgejacks. Yes, this is coming up in just a little bit. You are not going to want to miss this. It's Wednesday night, June 24th. 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

You might be in a season right now of decluttering, and that decluttering may include selling things on Facebook Marketplace. You're listening to Spirit FM with me, Doug. And one of the things that is so difficult about Facebook Marketplace is figuring out how exactly to go about the process. You know, I've had some situations before where I have almost been hacked through Facebook Marketplace. I've had some struggles with trying to figure some things out. And sometimes it's just easier to be like, you know, I'm just going to not worry about trying to sell this, but I would like to get some money for it as well. So it's that balance of figuring it out. I mean, I'm just moved to a place where I'm all cash all the time when I'm on Facebook Marketplace, but trying to figure it out, not always that easy.

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I'm Doug. 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

If you're new to the Spirit FM family, thank you so much for listening today. My name is Doug, and all throughout God's Word, there are so many amazing promises that He gives you and He gives me. You know, some of those promises includes Him seeing your unseen work. He gives wisdom when you don't know what to do. And those are a couple of things that are really kind of important to focus on, because it is easy to kind of get discouraged. And also know that He is near when you feel overwhelmed. Psalm 46, verse 1 is a reminder of that. It says, God is our refuge and strength, a very present help in trouble.

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2: 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Bible.

Chris Tomlin, whom shall I fear? Hey, I'm Doug. Thanks for listening to Spirit FM. And I love our spirit verse today because it really is that reminder that God is slow. He is patient. He is waiting for people to repent and draw close to him. It's coming from 2 Peter 3, verse 9. It says, "The Lord is not slow in keeping his promise, as some understand slowness. Instead, he is patient with you, not wanting anyone to perish, but everyone to come to repentance." Here's Zach Williams on Spirit FM with Chainbreaker.

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There are two types of people in the world, those who pick up on new things very quickly and those that might take a little bit of time. So glad you're here on Spirit FM. I'm Doug. My wife and I, we have a five-year-old. Her name is Reagan. And my wife and our three little girls came out to the diaper drive this past Saturday in Appomattox, collecting diapers for the pregnancy center there. And my five-year-old Reagan was very excited to help out, to the point where we didn't coach her up. We didn't tell her what to say or what to do. And immediately she was over by the door, passing out the flyers saying, yes, we're here with the Spirit FM diaper drive. We're collecting diapers for the pregnancy center. If you can buy some, just bring them to the tent on your way out. And I was amazed in that moment because oftentimes she needs a little bit of coaching. She needs a little bit of, you know, telling her what we're trying to do and how it's going to work. But she picked it up quick. It was an amazing response. And it was just a great time to see her stepping into something that other people might find a little bit uncomfortable.

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Casting crowns, that's praise you in this storm. You're listening to Spirit FM with me, Doug. I am here with you today. Had a great time. I will be back with you on Monday afternoon, kicking off another week. Would love for you to continue to listen and be encouraged as well. We got more great music for you on the way. Here's John Reddick with The Way.

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